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Your home of the Bobby Bone Show, 93.7 The Bull, number one for New Country. And we might have the reason why Kenny Chesney decided to cancel two of his shows at the Sphere this weekend. 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

0: We bet you were singing that last song in the shower earlier this morning. 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All right. 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
2: Five on Your Side continues in a weather impact alert due to the extreme heat that's going to last right through the 4th of July, probably through most of the upcoming weekend. We will be talking about very low rain chances by the end of the weekend and temperatures that top out in the mid to upper 90s with heat index values during the afternoon and early evening hours, 105 to 110 degrees. Stay safe, drink a lot of water. I'm Chief Meteorologist Scott Connell.
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Jordan Davis, turn this truck around. 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Here's the iHeart Country On The Verge artist Stella Lefty with Boston. Loving this one.

93.7 The Bull, number one for New Country. Got some Graylin James, Water at a Wedding on right now. Also coming up, Thomas Rhett and Josh Ross. Next hour, Morgan Wallen on the line, as well as Zach John King.

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0: Luke Combs, Be By You. We are 93.7 The Bull, number one for New Country. And I know a lot of people will be surprised by this, but Kenny Chesney and Taylor Swift are friends. Like, they're really, really good friends. And it looks like he canceled two of his Sphere shows so he can go to her wedding this weekend. So he wants to party too. It looks like Kenny actually asked Taylor to come on tour with him when she was younger, but he had an alcohol sponsorship, and that just wouldn't work at the time she was a teenager. So she didn't do the tour, but it does look like he is going to be present at her wedding. Might I say that they're probably going to be doing a performance with him as well? That would be crazy, right? Right? It's 93.7 The Bull, number one for New Country.
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93.7 The Bull, number one for New Country. My name is Yaya Martinez. Heading up out of here. Thank you so much for hanging out, and I'll talk to you guys tomorrow. Leaving you with Kane Brown and Woman on 93.7 The Bull.

Listen, I get it. Not everyone sleeps at night. Some of us think, some of us drive, some of us pray. Granger's with you through it all. Thanks for being a part of the After Midnight family.

Number one for New Country, 93.7 The Bull. So I got a topic I want to discuss next hour. I want to hear from you on this. What was your favorite game to play outside as a kid? Call me. We'll talk about this. 866-607-8300.

0: 93.7 The Bull, number one for new country. Ann Hudson coming in with the latest Nashville updates. And what do you have for us today?
1: Oh my gosh, Granger, in case you missed it, Kane Brown was rushed to the hospital. I got that story coming up in your Nashville news next.

93.7 The Bull, number one for new country. Okay, what was your favorite game to play outside as a kid? We'll talk about this in two songs. 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

0: so much for staying up with us. 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
1: Okay, we're asking this question, topic of the hour. What was your favorite game to play outside as a kid? I told you yesterday, Commando. I remember this game we used to play called Commando. It was basically a glorified capture the flag. The whole neighborhood got involved, big kids, little kids. It went all day into the night until the porch lights came on. What was your favorite game to play outside as a kid? My number, 866-607-8383.
2: We had a similar game. It was called Manhunt, and it would go all weekend long, and it would be like 30 on 30 teams, and it was the same thing. Our boundaries were probably a 2 mile square area through residential neighborhoods. We'd be on top of the high school, the elementary school. Brings back a lot of memories. It was a lot of fun. Love your show. Keep doing what you're doing.
1: Man, I love that as my first call of the show, because that sounds just like Commando. Manhunt.

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1: Hey, Granger, this is Diane in Farmington, New Mexico. Just wanted to let you know that I love your show. Thank you.
0: Hi, Diane. Thank you so much for calling.

93.7 The Bull, number one for new country. You know, there's something about dumb criminals and their allergy to clothing, I guess. This one involves someone on an e-bike when this crime went down. Earl is going to be here to share this dumb criminal story next.

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0: talking about history, and he's even got the diploma to prove it. 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
1: On this day, June the 30th, 1859, a daredevil crossed Niagara Falls on a tightrope. 1936, Gone with the Wind was published. 1938, Spider-Man first appeared in DC Comics' Action Comics series, issue number one. 1955,

Number one for New Country, 93.7 The Bull. You know, I brought this up last hour, and I'm still looking for your phone call. 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

0: 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Crank it up. 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
1: 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On second thought, never mind. We don't care.
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1: Just calling from Pinckney, Minnesota. 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Have a great day, all you people.
0: I appreciate you, buddy. Thanks for the call and the encouragement. So much.

0: 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Next up, Ann Hudson joining us to dish out some Nashville news. Ann, what's on deck?
1: Well, Granger, remember we were talking about Bailey Zimmerman and how he's got, like, an arrest warrant out? He has made a statement. I'll tell you what he said coming up in your Nashville news.

93.7 The Bull, number one for new country. Okay, what was your favorite summer vacation growing up? You got a good story for me? Let me know. 866-607-8383. We'll talk in two songs.

Late Night Country just hits different. And Granger is bringing the soundtrack to your overnight. Thanks for being a part of the After Midnight family.

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1: Asking this question, what was your favorite vacation growing up as a kid? I remember for us in Texas, we used to always go down there to South Padre Island, down on the southern tip of Texas, make a road trip. Sometimes we'd go out there to Colorado, New Mexico. That's not a far drive either from Texas. What was your favorite vacation, road trip maybe even, growing up as a kid? 866-607-8383.
2: Hey, Granger. Love your show. Just calling in. Family vacation that we would always do growing up is mom, dad, and us kids. We always go up camping for a week up north. We live in Michigan. Go up north, camping for a week, go fishing, bonfires, all that stuff, swimming on the beach. Just a good time up there. Everybody be off school in the summer or take a week off work when we're growing up. Just a good time.
1: Man, I love

Number one for New Country, 93.7 The Bull. 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You got a good memory for me? Let me know the story. 866-607-8383.

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Number one for new country, 93.7 The Bull. What's a dumb criminal's favorite fruit? 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Earl's going to share what happened here next.

93.7 The Bull, number one for new country. 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

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Hey, as your Tuesday gets rolling, I thought I could kick things off with some good news, hopefully put a smile on your face. 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

0: Last week, New Hampshire teen Brady Procon intervened to stop a runaway boat after his operator was knocked overboard. Using a neighbor's jet ski, Brady managed to leap into the out-of-control boat, bringing it to a stop, preventing any injuries. Video footage of this courageous act has gained now widespread attention and shows the teen's quick thinking and bravery. Thank the Lord. That's good news.
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0: 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Ann Hudson coming in with the latest Nashville updates. And what do you have for us today?
1: Oh my gosh, Granger, in case you missed it, Kane Brown was rushed to the hospital. I got that story coming up in your Nashville news next.

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1: We're going to talk to Tori Kelly. She's won a bunch of Grammys, but she plays Mina, the elephant, in Sing. So here she is as Mina doing Don't You Worry About a Thing. Don't you worry about a thing. We're going to talk about what it's like to do a movie as a cartoon. So Tori Kelly coming up next.
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4: The U.S. just a day away from the round of 32 matchup against Bosnia-Herzegovina. Head coach Mauricio Pochettino says he liked what he saw from Christian Pulisic against Turkey.
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0: Warren Kent, along with Cole Wetzel on 93.7 The Bull. Another fun show heading to town. We've got Shaboozy at the Factory. That's going to be on September the 16th. Those tickets are on sale right now. 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Obviously, the keyword would be contest. Get you Tim McGraw and a throwback in less than 10 minutes. Luke Combs is first with Sleepless in a Hotel Room.
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I rarely get the chance to get out these days. I am going to be hanging out at a reopening of a McDonald's tomorrow for lunch. I'll tell you when and where after Luke Combs on 93.7 The Bull with

number one for new country while you hang out at work. And hopefully you're hanging out at work inside today with this extreme heat warning until 10 o'clock Friday night. It's Dustin Lynch on 93.7 The Bull. 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

Team USA takes on Bosnia tomorrow, the knockout round of the FIFA World Cup. But where to watch? Well, I'm glad you asked. I'm going to tell you right after Ella Langley teams up with Morgan Wallen. I Can't Love You Anymore is on 93.7 The Bull.

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You request him and I play him. It's the Talk Back Lunch Break on 93.7 The Bull. 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In fact, I just got a request in for Jordan Davis. 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

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I'm

0: morning at 6:30. It's almost 4th of July. How patriotic is the show? We'll do a U.S. citizenship test on the air tomorrow morning on the Bobby Bones Show. 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

Team USA takes on Bosnia tomorrow, the knockout round, World Cup action. 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

0: Buster question here on 93.7 The Bull. On average, we have 12 of these in our home, and we probably didn't pay for a single one. Kara, what is it?
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0: Ink pens? Absolutely correct, Amando. 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

That's going to do it for me, Billy Greenwood. Dusty is frolicking around Disney right now. That means Vern is on the way next to get you into the ride home along with Sam Hunt on 93.7 The Bull. So

0: morning at 6:30. It's almost 4th of July. How patriotic is the show? We'll do a U.S. citizenship test on the air tomorrow morning on the Bobby Bone Show. 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

Shaboozy with good news on 93.7 The Bull, number one for New Country. I'm Vern filling in for Dusty, and man, is it hot outside. A high of 98 expected today. Drink lots of water. We still have that heat advisory in effect. 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

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Looking forward to seeing this guy at the 23rd annual Bull Flow Trip presented by Surfside. 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

0: Tomorrow morning at 6:30, it's almost 4th of July. How patriotic is the show? 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

Elle Langley with Choosing Texas on 93.7 The Bull, number one for new country. She continues to break records with that song. That is now the longest running number one song by a female country artist on the Billboard 100.

Well, that went to number one for the Chicks back in 1999. That is Cowboy Take Me Away, another throwback on 93.7 The Bull. Carly Pierce actually does an amazing cover of that as well. You might want to check that out. I'm Vern filling in for Dusty with Megan Maroney and Beautiful Things on 93.7 The Bull, number one for New Country.

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may be no bigger star in country music right now than that lady. That is Elle Langley with Be Her on 93.7 The Bull, number one for new country. I'm Burn, filling in for Dusty with Kane Brown and Love.

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0: Morgan Wallen on 93.7 The Bull, number one for new country. I'm Vern filling in for Dusty. He is on vacation. He'll be back next week. Now, our 23rd annual Bull Float Trip presented by Surfside is back once again at Ozark Outdoors, August 28th and 29th. This is going to be a lot of fun. It always is. We've got a DJ club set by Dustin Lynch. Walker Montgomery will be there. Jacob Hackworth, Taylor Austin Dye, Mark Perkins, and of course, Soup returns once again, providing all your DJ entertainment. 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

Bless the Broken Road. That is Rascal Flatts with the throwback on 93.7 of the Bull. Did you know that's actually a cover song that was originally recorded by the Nitty Gritty Dirt Band back in 1994? We got Morgan Wallen in Posty now.

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I'm Vern filling in for Dusty today. Have you seen the bear cups that Starbucks has? Well, Dunkin' Donuts has one for 4th of July. It's an eagle. I can't wait to get that thing.

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